is for all the people out there who ever dreamed of finding that one true love. Now everyone dreams of a miracle, but tell me, how often does it ever really happen? All those times and all those nights I cried myself to sleep. It feels so good to finally have someone I can depend on.

Fabulous. Just fabulous. Two back-to-back R&B slow jam gems here for you. Playing in the background, you could hear Millie Jackson's daughter, Keisha Jackson, and Godsend Lover. And then before then, we played the legend that is Howard Hewitt, and For the Lover in You. We are definitely dancing and romancing here on The Midnight Affair with smooth, smoochy, and sassy music for your music pleasure. As we continue with the mellow good groove here with two nice tunes before we take a break, and here is Special Delivery and a track entitled This Kind of Love.

0: The wonderful, wonderful sounds there of Club Nouveau back from 1989 and a massive, massive tune on the rear groove scene back in the early 1990s and a track entitled Share My Love. And then before then we played for you was Special Delivery of This Kind of Love. Time for a break. Please join me for the second and final hour where we continue the Soulful Lovers and Mellow Tape.
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2: 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Bigger.

Welcome back to the second hour of the Midnight Affair. We have some fabulous music coming your way as we continue the Midnight Affair Mellow Soulful Lovers Takeover. So sit back and relax and let the music entertain you. We start with this humdinger of a tune here from Gene Dunlop, and this is It's Just the Way I Feel.

Oh yes, we started the second hour of the Midnight Affair in fine style. Two stylish and sophisticated tunes there for big people. We started there with Gene Dunlop and It's Just the Way I Feel, and just played that in the background, Tavares and Turn Out the Nightlight. UK Pressure Family, I hope this is good news, as I will be continuing with the mellow, beautiful, soulful lovers takeover for the foreseeable future. And if you like your music and the mellow tip, well, we'll be doing it for both hours of the Midnight Affair, your weekly music niceness, as from next week. As we continue with two fine tunes here from the UK, and this is the legend that is Junior Giscombe.

The very best of UK soul here on UK Pressure Radio. Just play that in the background there. You could hear the wonderful sounds of Road Shred and Naked Without You. And we started off there with Junior Giscombe and the classic Morning Will Come. Warm vibes, chill sounds, mellow grooves for mellow moods. We have some beautiful soul music still to come tonight. So stay locked as we move into two nice, smooth, soulful jazz tunes. And this is Art Porter featuring Lala Hathaway. And this is One More Chance.

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DJ Big Al, the music maestro, definitely plays more.

Back to back soulful jazz niceness here on the Midnight Affair, and we started off there with Art Porter featuring Lala Hathaway and a track entitled One More Chance, and that came off his 1996 album Lay Your Hands on Me. And then we went into Anage Alan Goons and a lovely track called Quiet Passion, and that came off his album That Special Part of Me. Two absolutely gorgeous tunes here on the Midnight Affair. And if you've just tuned in, we are still continuing the Midnight Affair Mellow Soulful Lovers Takeover. And we will be continuing that format for the foreseeable future, where we'll be just touching the needle on smooth sounds and mellow vibes just for our beautiful listeners. Here's a nice tune, and this is Glenn Jones, and this goes back to the year of 1983. And this is Keep On Doing.

just wonderful. Two gems there from the 1980s. First up we played for you was Glenn Jones and Keep On Doing from the year of 83. And just playing beneath me, you could hear the Isley Brothers and I Once Had Your Love and I Can't Let Go from the magical year of 1981. You are locked onto UK Pressure Radio. I'm Big Al and this is the Midnight Affair, a music affair between me and you, where we are going to continue to dance and romance here until the end of the show. And we have a couple of killers here from the 1970s. And this is Dyson Faces.

Did you miss me over the weekend? If you did, I'm sorry. But now that I'm here, I don't want to bore you with a long, irrelevant conversation. But you see, doll, I think it's about time for me to get real serious about you. Because if someone was to rip me off for you, I couldn't account for my actions afterwards. And the way I'd feel, knowing that you should have been mine all the time. But you see, I not only want you, baby, but I need you. And the need is so strong, it's almost like that of a junkie. In other words, baby, I just got to have you. Listen to me, darling. Please, listen to me.

Baby, what is a love, Jones? Shucks, darling, it's when you love someone very, very much and you just can't seem to get yourself together. Like last Friday in class, when Mr. Russell was giving us the test, I was sitting up staring at you and daydreaming. I know I failed, huh? A test paper with nothing but my name on it? I guess anybody can have a love, Jones. It's just love, but true love.

All killers and no fillers here on the Midnight Affair, as we just dropped two lovely tunes there from the 1970s. First up, from the year of 77, we played for you was Dyson Faces and Don't Worry About the Joneses. And then much earlier, 73, The Brighter Side of Darkness and Love Jones. As we draw nearer to the end of the show, going to try and fit in as much music as possible. And here is the UK's own, the late fabulous Maxine Nightingale from 1981. And this is Why Did You Turn Me On?

I need you, baby, to satisfy.

pieces of music here. First up, from 81 we played for you was Maxine Nightingale and Why Did He Turn Me On, and then from 76 the Millie Jackson and You Can't Turn Me Off in the Middle of Turning Me On. Two absolutely wonderful tunes. Beautiful people, this is my final record for tonight, and I'm going to play a absolute classic, a rear groove classic here. And this is Denise Kelly and Fame, and this is I'd Like to Get Into You.

just a tune. We are dancing and romancing here on the Midnight Affair, and that is a tune you just take your loved one and just rock from side to side. Absolutely wonderful tune there. Beautiful people, thank you for your listening ears. I'm going to have to bid you good night. Please stay safe, look after your loved ones, and God bless. Playing out here with Billy Paul and a timeless classic, Me and Mrs. Jones. So until next time, take care. I'm out of here.

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And boss, he's out of here, leaving you with Renz. With

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got to say a massive good morning, afternoon, evening or night. 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Myself, Mr. Scorcher, Flames on Air. Gonna send a massive, massive shout going out to our latest edition, Boss Lady, for the last 3 hours. Oh, fantastic, absolutely fabulous music. What a session.

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Always very helpful. Always very helpful. Kieran Pressure, big up his status every single time. 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Fantastic and great. 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

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Gonna send a massive shout going out to Principal Locked In a Long Time. Welcome, welcome. Massive shout going out to Anne in the Pimlico region. Welcome, welcome, welcome.

Massive shouts going out to Blake. Big shouts going out to Lois. Hiya. Big shouts going out to Kelly. What? See when we online. See when we online. The Motivation Crew. Ain't that the truth, Mr. Soul Provider? When we alive, how do we do it?

in time. Going to send a massive, massive, massive shout. Going to Cheryl, locked in, locked on. Many thanks for joining us. 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Oh, yeah. 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

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You know what? I'm going to give you one of my favorite UK singers coming up next. So underrated lady. Absolutely adore her voice. 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

just like we're in the clubs, aren't it? We're in a venue. We are dazzling you with some serious rhymes, some memories. Remember these ladies. Dazzle. Share this love right across the globe. 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My name is Mr. Scorcher. We are delivering Flames on Air courtesy of the number one.

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Different, isn't it? 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Because when we do our Club 809 hole extravaganza once a year, of course, the yacht, the silver sturgeon, we mix and blend as well. 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Hold on, hold on.

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2: That's right. Here we are on the other side of the pause for the quarter. You know how we do.

such a beautiful side to side rocking track. Just makes you want to sing, doesn't it, really? Makes you really want to sing. Sound of Regina Bell and Surface, You Are My Everything. And you know where I go in this segment of the show, don't you? So you know what you need to do. WhatsApp, Sap, What's, Instagram, send a message, blow a kiss, do something to that very, very, very special person in your life. Because we're going here, kicking it off with a request from Layla over there in the United States of America. Beautiful sounds of Mr. Tevin Campbell. Marinate on this one. Yeah.

You know what? I'm definitely going to send this one out to Joy Dean and Milan over there in the Atlanta region, because you requested, but I didn't find it, so I found this.

Sounds of the H Sound, timeless classic, Knocking the Boots. Gonna send a massive, massive, massive, massive shout going out to him. It is yours, isn't it, Milana? And the Atlanta crew. Beyonce, Morning Dew. Donc.

0: Donc, Morning Dew, we go. That's how we do it on UKPressureRadio.com. Got another artist that I'm going a massive fan of. I've actually heard her live as well. Wow. Mooney Long. Alongside Usher. Hours. Imagine.
1: I don't usually do this, but
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1: Can I sing to you? Yeah.

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1: 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First of all,
0: 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Timeless classic from Jodeci.
1: I told you I never want to see you again. Can you?
0: He say, stay.

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Who goes? One from the Black Street. 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The undercover selection. Scorch in hot seat. Flames on air. A little bit of dowsing. Just a little bit of dowsing.

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Some tracks you just need to play right to the end, don't you? 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

0: just a nice vibe. It's just a real nice vibe. So lining from the sounds of Immature, we still have Flames on Air with myself, Mr. Scorcher.
1: All right.
0: Gonna give something from Joe.

This one's going out to the ladies, yeah. So you know when you're dancing with that brother and you just say yes out of good manners and courtesy, you got the record to finish it, you can DJ, don't play another one. Don't play another one. 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And do remember, top of the hour, you're going to get the sounds of the fantastic Fabulosa, Michael Metric. Wow. So until such time, if you can be cool, to make sure you be extremely careful. Remember, on UK Pressure Radio, we have a host of radio presenters that can do it for you live in any venue, any event you've got.

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0: Once again, greetings to each and everyone locked on. Love, I know you saying I'm the. We got the presenter before me. We got the whole UK Pressure family, the whole team.
1: All the times you did me wrong, I did you right. Going crazy, you've been messing with my.
0: We got all the regular listeners. Welcome to the new ones as well. You know the formula.
1: Tell the world that
0: the first hour soul, slow jams, R&B, independent soul. Second hour Afrobeats and Amapiano. And the third hour dancehall music. When you call.

Starting off with some back-to-back music. We gave you a thing called One of a Kind, National Musica. Then we gave you Bryson Tiller, I Need Her. Going back to 2025. Then we gave you the sound of Tyler Daly. Going back to 2023. And right

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0: Warming in nice and easily. 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

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So nice and easy inside the first hour. Soul vibes, R&B, slow jams. Listen out later for the Afrobeat and Amapiano. And in the third and final hour, dancehall music.

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1: You just heard from the lady herself. One more time, Hill Street Soul. Alongside Noel Gordon. Think I'm blessed. Yes, yes. Yeah.

bringing back the 80s feel. We're doing the classic beat. A few more to go inside this hour. The calm before the storm. Listen up for the Afro beats and Amapiano. I'm gonna take up the gears and later on take it up again with dancehall music. This is the Storm Alert.

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0: 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Think I'll put you on. This one gonna take us into the ad break. 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Look out for the Amapiano and Afro Beats and later on dancehall music. Michael Metric in the building. Right now, time for that break now. Time to cool down. Stick around, catch you on the other side.
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3: Yeah, man, you don't know you're rocking with the one and only Michael Metric. You're now tuned into the Storm Alert Show with Michael Metric, giving the dancehall music to the max, along with some R&B, hip-hop, and Afrobeat. A party vibes are going, so keep it locked.

0: We give it a soul, R&B, slow jams, half a beat and I'm a piano. Right now, dance all time. We're going back to 2006.
1: Smoke the herbs and get
0: we give it the sounds of...

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Right now, Tony Curtis, Jig the King. Hi, hi, hi. Good smokers. We're gonna make some blend, go back in time and give you some of the newer selections.

Major Christie, he's the king alongside Tony Curtis, Boot on Fire, Frisco Kid, Anthony B and right now, Capleton. We're not gonna stay back in time.

0: Earth Show with Michael Metric, giving a dancehall music to the max, along with some R&B, hip hop, and Afrobeat. A party vibes are going, so keep it locked.
1: Steven, good over evil, don't it?

We have Mega Juggle, 7 pieces. Right, I'm going to feature Vibe Cartel again. We're going to bring it up to date now. Few more to go. Inside the Storm Alert Show.

0: Red Boom. Ready.
1: DJ Magic, yo, them finos say act like electric.
2: Them one die for. One more cartel.
0: Me say you watching.
2: In collaboration with Skilly Bang.
0: Say I did don't know how to stop rich girl. 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But that house, yeah, me
2: 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That girl, yeah, me.

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Travel like a Polaris. 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Party, champagne, boss I never drinks. 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

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Right now, Skilly by himself. We ain't call nobody. Gonna be the final entry this hour. In fact, the last entry for the show inside the song.

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1: World boss are the kings, kill ya.
0: Started off nice and easy.
1: In a tweet like
0: Calm Before the Storm. World tour. Soul R&B. Slow jams.
1: I will know a code.
0: We gave you the Aqua Beats and I'm a Piano.
1: More spawn. Me still a fuck up.
0: Last hour.
1: Yo, tap alone. Some boy full of chat alone.
0: Dance sound music.
1: 19, so we bring
0: up. Both Pond gave you back in the day selections.
1: Yo, son, upon your load. I'm a stand.
0: Early to mid 2000s.
1: Drop a four. And we set
0: one and two. Recent ones towards the end.
1: Excellence, we put in the work, we read first.
0: Keep it locked. We got each and one locked on.
1: 25 cents for this
0: thing. Each and one tuning in from early.
1: Never fear.
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1: Ready to make me send
0: them. Time for the next presenter.
1: This one, I listen, but we tell us.
0: We got the UK Pressure family.
1: I'm telling them. Nobody, them on the street.

0: 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Michael Metchie.
1: 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And roll it to the east side. Nobody.
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I'm Groove Meister, and you're tuned into the Groove Sessions. Kicking off the show with a favourite of mine by Amy Winehouse. And today actually marks the anniversary of when she passed 15 years ago at the very young age of 27. Let's play another Amy.

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1: This is Liana Banks with I'll Be That, and this came out a couple of weeks ago. Like I said, all fresh music for the first hour. I think I might

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This track is by the Womack Sisters and it's called If I Let You from their new album, which is self-entitled album. I want to give a shout out to Rihanna. Thanks for joining me, hon.

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1: Okay, this next track is a cover. This is by Booker Newbery III and Mike Stevens, and the track is I Can't Forget About You, originally done by Ron Matlock.

by Juice, and this one came out earlier this year, I think January maybe. Just been sitting on it for a while, what can I say? And the track is called Juice. Right, quite a few tracks to squeeze in, so let's talk more music. This one is Molas with Wait For It.